0: Hey, I'm Ed Sheeran, and you're listening to Los Cuenta. 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
1: you up. 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

0: Los mejores momentos de la semana. 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
1: Not trying to be in there, not trying to be cool, just trying to be in this. Tell me how you do.

0: before you go, there's something I want you to have.
1: Oh, it's beautiful. But wait a minute, isn't this...
0: Yeah, yes it is.
1: But I thought the old lady dropped it into the ocean in the air.
0: Well, baby, I went down and got it for you.

0: los 40. Todos los éxitos.
1: I'm going on during this time. I feel there's no one to save me. This all or nothing really got away. You're driving me crazy.